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New FM, the beat of the Pacific, coming on through right here. We got Falau, Alicia Keys, also on Waze Plus. Also, a lot less yapper from me in this hour. More about all of the requests that are coming on through in the text line. So don't forget, text on through 466, and we can play out your song right here. Hamodal, Love Letters on New FM.

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2: 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Coming up in the music lineups, Tom Scott, 660, as well as Lloyd Banks. 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

New FM, the beat of the Pacific, coming up right now in the middle of it, making our way through the music lineup. We got ART, VT Ones on the way in the mix. And also coming up in the next couple of minutes, I'll give you a quick little update on what's going down with 92 World, 92 Communities. For those that are interested on the text line on how the group is going for their In Your Hands campaign, 150Ks that they are currently walking at the moment. Started out from Palm Beach, where you film Home and Away, and they went all the way to Maroon, and that was their first leg. Now they're currently on the way in their second leg of completing that. They've got 92 kilometers to go, so we'll take a little bit of a check-in coming up in the next 10 right here. Mariah Carey, Beautiful on New FM.

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0: 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Now, quick recap, 92 World, 92 Communities currently have been doing a campaign called In Your Hands 150. Now, they have been for the last 24 hours been on a journey, a 150K trek from Palm Beach all the way and ending in Penrith. And their first leg was Palm Beach to Maroubra, had a quick rest overnight, and then they're back on the road again and walking. Here, have a listen to their update.
1: What's good, everyone? We are 92 Communities and 92 World. We are currently 68 kilometres deep into our 150-kilometre walk. We are raising awareness and raising funds for our charity and the programs and initiatives we get to run across Australia and New Zealand and into international this year. The reason why we chose 150 kilometres is because one of the very remote communities we work with, our bush in Australia, the closest neighbour is 150 kilometres away, one road in, one road out. So we wanted to bring awareness to remote communities and how they also deserve to have our programs run. So follow along and thanks for your love.
0: Thank you so much to Danny and the team from 92 World. And, you know, a massive, massive shout out to them. I've been actually keeping updating and they've been sending through messages and they are, yeah, starting to feel it, but the mission still remains. So we want to check it out. 92 World, 92 Communities on Insta. Here, there's some music. Back into it with Kenyon Brown, Island Girl, right here on YouTube.

New FM, the beat of the Pacific on your new daily. Coming on through in the mix, we're wrapping on up our final hour together. But I just want to say thank you so much for hanging on out with me for another week here on your new daily. If you missed out on anything from either show, you can catch on up pmn.co.nz or wherever you stream your podcast, as well as check us out on socials for any missed latest content that's been uploaded as well. Other than that, looking forward for when we get back in the studio on Monday, because we have a fun week coming up as well. I cannot wait. Other than that, I hope you have a safe and wonderful rest of your day and also weekend. I'm going to love and leave you with Fiji, Sweet Darling, right here on you. We'll see you on Monday. Stay safe. Bye.

0: doing? Where are you two off to?
1: We're going to go drop off Nene Aroha splash screening test. 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

0: It's Alofa Lava. I'm Atita Hipotaka News. This is your news at 2 p.m. Foreign Minister Winston Peters says New Zealand's commitment to the region remains a top priority. Peters made the comment in a Parliamentary Select Committee scrutiny hearing. The recent budget saw a big boost in funding to his ministry with an extra $100 million for foreign aid to the Pacific over 3 years. Peters said small countries matter and New Zealand takes the approach to treat Pacific countries as equals. He noted the gap in the Pacific created by the US since it's rapidly pulled back its international aid, and the minister said he has spoken to US Secretary of State Marco Rubio about revisiting his position. There are concerns Pacific Voices could be lost if the Ministry for Pacific Peoples is merged into other government agencies. Former Minister for Pacific Peoples, Opito William Seal, says the ministry started out as part of Te Puni Kōkiri, but the surge in Pacific populations prompted a shift in focus and a move to a standalone ministry. He says the ministry responded to the needs of Pacific people on many different fronts.
1: We were a small ministry trying to cover policy of a whole range of organisations. Our interest isn't just language and culture, it's economic development, it's education, it's business. What I did was to ensure the ministry moved away from being a policy development agency, but it also needed to deliver.
0: 11 Chinese and Taiwanese nationals linked to a transnational organised crime cell appeared in the Auckland District Court facing charges of supplying methamphetamine. Search warrants executed across Auckland properties in Avondale and Pakuranga uncovered a clandestine laboratory equipment and materials, including an operational laboratory. Police also seized $200,000 in cash, pseudoephedrine, and about 10 kilograms of methamphetamine. Detective Inspector Tom Golan believes this group entered the country specifically to manufacture illicit drugs, supported by several New Zealand-based facilitators. The UN Special Committee on Decolonisation has heard renewed calls for action on New Caledonia, French Polynesia, Guam and Tokelau. Submissions came from Pacific representatives, petitioners and administering powers debating the pace of decolonisation in the territories. The committee approved three draft resolutions on UN support for the world's remaining non-self-governing territories. PINA reports that these include measures on information sharing, reporting obligations and visiting missions. New Caledonia dominated the debate with the UN urged to take a more active role in addressing the French territory's political crisis and advancing its self-determination process. Refugee advocates in Australia say there are 12 people in Papua New Guinea with serious mental health conditions that need to be sent to Australia immediately. They had been sent to Manus Island under Australia's offshore detention program. Ian Rintoul says one refugee's application for medical evacuation from 2019 has fallen through the cracks. He says they may lose their life in months if not seen, and the Australian Labor government reinstated the medevac legislation in 2025. The Australian government has been contacted for comment. And in sports, Auckland FC coach Steve Corica is walking away from the club less than a month after leading them to an A-League Championship title in just their second season to take up a job in Japan. Auckland FC co-owner Anne Mowbray thanked Corica, saying the Australian coach is heading to Yokohama F Marinos, one of the most successful clubs in Japan's top five league. She says Corica built a winning culture, earned the respect of every player, and delivered the Premiership and the A-League Championship in just 2 seasons. That's your news. For more Pacific news and sports, go to pmn.co.nz.

0: I don't care if you're having a bad day. Put a smile on your face.
1: I'm starting to get in my feels there.
0: Dribble, food, love.
1: I hate you. I regret asking that.
2: Shia Fake. The Rush with Sia and Henry.
1: New FM, you're tuning in to the beat of the Pacific. Happy Friday, everybody. We are at the end of the week. It is the last final working day. Again, for those of us lucky to not have to work in the weekend, that we're here. And we're back, you 40 baddies.
0: Mm-hmm. And the smile on my face couldn't be any bigger. I love a good Friday.
1: You really do.
0: I'm ready to relax, unwind, undress.
1: And lay in bed. Don't undress yet, okay?
0: Not yet, damn. I'll put my pants back on. I can't wait to do nothing this weekend, man.
1: See, my smile would be as big as yours, but then I woke up this morning and discovered a pimple above my upper lip.
0: Yeah.
1: And it's a little bit sore.
0: Who have you been kissing?
1: Don't kiss and tell.
0: Oh.
1: You taught me well,
0: what
1: sir.
0: What have you been kissing?
1: But oh my gosh, we're just both happy that it's Friday. Shout out to Monica as well as to the morning check. But it's our turn to take over all the way up until 6 p.m. until DJ Al Goody comes in for your new night's mixtape. Sound for today, Henry?
0: That's how.
1: Do you know what it reminds me of? What? Jurassic Park when the dinosaurs are dying.
0: Were they dying or were they killing?
1: Either or.
0: Do you know I've never watched Jurassic Park? I got so excited and then I realized I haven't seen that movie, so I won't be excited.
1: Okay.
0: I'll ease it up a little bit.
1: All right. Well, coming up on The Rush this afternoon, after 4 p.m., we are doing What Song Have You Had On Repeat this week? Mm-hmm. We launched this little segment last week, and we just want to know, what have you had on repeat in your car, in your ears this whole week? We discovered one thing school definitely doesn't prepare you for. A study is telling us what you need to use to eat healthier, and we're back with our push-up challenge as we celebrate the end of Men's Health Week. We're back with that push-up challenge that we visited back in April for Henry today. This is Justin Bieber, Irene Folau, Follow Horseman Family, but this one is Sorry, it's new film.

0: It's to round homegrown music on the playlist. It is Fall in Love Again. 22 minutes after 2, it is The Rush with Sierra and Henry.
1: And you know right now, it's obviously quite cold here in New Zealand. If you're listening from outside of the country, we've officially entered winter. We're about a fortnight-ish in. And what that means right now is people are just doing their best to not get sick. And I came across this post and I thought, man, this is handy just to share with everybody. Because I think for a lot of the time, I guess when I think I'm starting to get sick.
0: What? You don't have like a telltale sign?
1: No, because
0: body?
1: I just like constantly drink Vaquita. So, my chips just went on the microphone. Sorry, I just got distracted by that. No, I don't have a sign. Other than when I feel like I'm dying, then I'm like, oh, something's actually wrong. Do you have a sign?
0: Yes.
1: What?
0: And I don't know if it's like a mental thing or if it's like an actual scientifically proven thing, but my pinky toe gets a little numb. And I'm like, oh, okay, that's a sign that I'm getting a little sick.
1: No, I think that's your diabetes kicking in.
0: Knock on wood. Knock on wood. Don't you curse me with your diabetes.
1: Should I knock you on wood for today? Or? Well, I came across this one, and it's quite simple, actually. And here are a few of the signs that you can note down to note this is your body telling you, hey, guess what, sis? You might be getting sick. One, you have a scratchy throat in the morning.
0: Oh, yeah.
1: I don't know what that is.

0: puffy eyes. I think puffy eyes is a clear sign.
1: Yeah.
0: But I don't really see people with puffy eyes unless they've been crying.
1: See, but puffy eyes also signifies allergies. So if you walk around, you know, because there's people, you know, the googly eyes. Mm. But that's not necessarily this.
0: That's what your friends used to call you in high school.
1: No, they didn't call me that. But you know what I mean? That's, I'm like, you can never be too sure if it's like germs or if it's allergies.
0: But all of those signs kind of combined together will tell you that, hey, you're starting to actually get sick. You should go get yourself checked.
1: Or a snotty nose. You know, there's some people just walk around with a snotty nose. I mean, so how do you not feel that your snot is down to your chin?
0: Well, like, do you not look in the mirror before you walk away?
1: Before you what?
0: Walk away.
1: What do you mean walk away?
0: Like, check your nose in the mirror before you walk away.
1: Oh. I thought you meant
0: walk. Oh my God, there's two other people in this room and all three of them are looking at me like, what is this girl even on about?
1: I'm going to walk away from this conversation.
0: Okay, let's all walk away. Tom Scott, gal like you, it's new fam.

0: 2:34, you're tuning into the Beat of the Pacific. It is The Rush with Sian Henry taking you through for your Friday afternoon. Now, you know, as we approach the weekend, everybody's getting ready to do school pickups. Kindy, primary, high school, heck, some of you probably still pick up your university students as well. If any of you have got toddlers that are coming home in the weekend, especially the grandmas and granddads that are listening, I've got a little bit of a trick for you I just seen online.
1: Okay, crush up in your offend, that'll work.
0: Maybe a shot of rum, that'll do the trick if they're teething. But this one, if you don't want to, can you guys hear a boss lady in the back? So when you have grandchildren, use these hacks.
1: Yes.
2: No.
1: We're helping you.
2: Because before I was a grandma, I was a mum and I never used it.
1: To the microphone, please, boss lady Tash.
0: Oh, you know, your show, well, you don't have a show, but here you can have a turn talking.
1: What happened?
2: You can't do that. You can't say stuff like that.
1: You can't, but the Rush Fund can.
0: But we can.
2: No.
0: See, our listeners, they roll like how we roll. And that's why we just share this stuff. But have a quick listen to this tip. You might actually like this one, okay? So say you guys have got your grandchildren over this weekend. They're toddlers. And you're thinking, man, I really don't have a couch or whatever to block them from running here and there. Mm. All you need is sellotape. And then you just zigzag the sellotape across the wall. And then when they run and try to leave, they're just going to get stuck and they're going to just stay there until you're ready to let them free.
1: Oh, I see. I thought we were heading somewhere different with the sellotape.
0: Oh, no. Okay, you take us where you were going to take us.
2: Wow. No, don't
1: sit
2: take
1: on
2: us
1: this
2: there.
1: Chair.
0: Yeah.
1: Sellotape them to the chair. They can't run anywhere.
0: No, not that. No, you know, you don't use a sellotape on the chair. Use a love lover and you just hide them to the chair. That's what I've done when I've babysat.
2: Wow. No, don't send any
1: complaints.
0: Because the love lover's gentle. And you know, kids, they actually like that because their hands are still free, but they get to sit still and you just give them food or whatever and they stay occupied. Trust me, guys, you think it sounds mean, you have to visually see it to be like, oh, it's not as harsh as it sounds.
2: Let's try it to you on Monday.
0: Okay, I'm keen.
1: With the sellotape.
2: I'll bring the lava.
0: You guys come to my house and do it so then I can be stuck at home. But there's your little trick there for the weekend for your hack if you've got toddlers over in the weekend. We've got Floyd Banks, Monarch on Ways with a brand new one. This one right now is Folau and Switchy featured on the track Koloketa by Fijoin. It's new film.

0: Monarca, that one is Still I Rise. You are tuning into the Beat of the Pacific. Happy Friday. Go out, see Amo Henry on The Rush.
1: Coming up after 3 p.m., one thing has been discovered that school does not prepare you for. What is it? You can find out after 3 p.m. We've also got your pit and your peak of the week, the highs and the lows. Yes, we do. Yes, we do.
0: Request line.
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0: News is coming up for you very shortly. We're back into the music of Stanley T and Brent Fires on UFM.
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3: You know those famous vehicles, Back to the Future car? 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

0: Ala Falava. I'm Atetahi Potaka News. This is your news at 3 p.m. Maths experts say the number of children achieving at levels set by the new maths curriculum will likely be even lower than stated by a recently published national study. The Curriculum Insights Study, commissioned by the Education Ministry, recently reported a quarter of the Year 3s and Year 8s and a third of Year 6s last year met curriculum expectations in maths. That measurement was not based on the curriculum schools used last year. It was based on benchmarks created against a 2023 draft curriculum. Charles Darr from the New Zealand Council for Educational Research, which runs the study with Otago University, told RNZ it was about to create new benchmarks last year, but abandoned the plan when it learned there would be further changes to the maths curriculum. Maths experts and teachers have told RNZ the changes announced last year and introduced this year made the curriculum considerably more difficult. Cook Islands advocate Louisa Castledean has condemned US Donald Trump's decision to open up protected Pacific waters to commercial fishing to boost America's fishing sector. The decision will affect marine sanctuaries like the Papahano Mokuakea Marine National Monument around Hawaii, the island unit of the Mariana Trench Marine National Monument, and the Rose Atoll Marine National Monument near American Samoa. While leaders in the Northern Mariana Islands welcomed the decision, conservation advocates warn it could weaken protection for some of the Pacific's most culturally and environmentally significant waters. Louisa Castledean says Trump's decision reverses years and generations of work done to safeguard our oceans.
1: It comes at a cost of our sovereignty and our ability to make decisions, because overnight, those decisions that we had built over years to implement protections came down in one signature by a single person whose only mandate is to make America great.
0: National and Labor agree there should be some form of costings unit to consider election year policies independently, but disagree on how it should be implemented. National's finance spokesperson said she supported a light touch costings unit that would run the ruler over costings for political parties. Labor's deputy leader said her party supported the idea and had a members' bill in place that would be sent to select committee if National backed it. It comes after the Green Party wrote to both National and Labor's finance spokespeople, urging support for an independent parliamentary budget office to cost political commitments and lift the standards of public debate. Green Party co-leader Chloe Swarbrick said independent analysis of costs would give people the information they need to engage with choices in front of them. Solomon Islands Prime Minister Matthew Wiley has proposed exploring a Pacific-wide security agreement, saying regional issues should be addressed first by Pacific nations themselves. Wiley raised the idea during high-level talks with Australian Prime Minister Anthony Albanese in Canberra earlier this month. The proposal centres on the idea of a Pacific-led security architecture, with countries taking the lead in shaping how the region responds to shared challenges. Matthew Wiley's proposal comes as Pacific leaders explore a more coordinated approach to share regional challenges. Fiji's Minister for Meteorological Services says the government has set aside money in case of water shortages linked to El Niño conditions. The Fiji Sun reports Ro Felipe Tuisawau saying the government would continue weekly monitoring of water levels together with the Fiji Meteorological Service and development partners. SPREP has announced sea surface temperature readings and southern oscillation index values have met the thresholds for El Niño. This means that over the coming months, countries in the Western Pacific are likely to experience drier than usual conditions. That is your news. For more Pacific news and sports, go to pmn.co.nz.

0: does right there. It's 3:07. You're tuning in to the beat of the Pacific. 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
1: Come on, this isn't your grandma's, bro. God damn it.
2: The Rush with Sia and Henry.
3: It is a Friday, which means we've come to the end of the week where we look back and think, oh, what has been the pit and the peak of the week?
4: Ooh, what is the peak and the pit of your week so far?
3: Just the highs and the lows of our week. We take a look back and be like, oh, I really enjoyed that. Ooh, I didn't really like that. What is your pit of the week? Start with the poozy first, Sia.
0: For me, is that I failed my liquid validation. Not liquid validation.
3: Do you need to be validated by liquid, Sia? I'm sure the men would love that.
0: What is it called?
3: Your liquid fast.
0: My liquid fasting. Mm. So I tried to liquid fast earlier in the week, and I thought, you know what, I can do 24 hours. And then when that day started, I thought, you know what, I can make it 2 days. It didn't even last 24. I lasted 15. I tried to do it again today, and I lasted about 13 hours.
3: That's still, I mean, good effort.
0: Yeah, but, and that's my pick.
3: Yes, you are. My pit of the week is probably that I've been a little bit of a consumerist pig. I have.
0: You actually have.
3: I've been buying a lot of stuff, and I don't usually buy stuff for myself.
0: So we've both been pigs.
3: Yeah, I've been out just buying clothes, and I've been ordering stuff online, and it's just.
0: Did you buy me anything?
3: Yes, bought you a can of Coke. I know you like your Coke Zero.
0: Don't talk to me like a fat so you.
3: But I have just been wasting a bit of extra money that I don't really need to be wasting on just stuff. And none of it's like, I don't want to say bad quality, but none of it's like going to last me 20 years. It's a lot of fast fashion and a lot of...
0: So not even no investments made this week.
3: Just, it's just wasting money at this point.
0: Okay, but what's your pit?
3: No, my peak of the week.
0: Oh, peaks.
3: Is what's been my peak of the week? Do you know what the weather? And I know that man said like, "Oh, boring," but you know the weather's hasn't been raining. It's been nice, but it's also been chilly outside.
0: Yeah. And if you don't know what Auckland weather is like, we legit have four seasons in one day.
3: Yeah, that's probably my peak. What's your peak of the week?
0: My peak of the week's just being here with you all this week.
3: Oh, kumbaya, my lord, kumbaya.
0: Can I get an amen?
3: Amen.
0: Oh, sound guy Harry's not happy. You didn't like spending time with me this week in the office? I've enjoyed the little walks in the sun.
3: Yeah, and he walked away.
0: Turn around, I'm going to write a letter to H after this when you turn around. Let us know what your pit and peak of the week is if you would like on the text line 466 Esquimi Eugene with Fate. It's New Femme.

0: New film, that is Joshua Duffy, Looking for Love. You're tuning into The Rush with CN Henry.
1: And coming up next, if you missed it, was it?
0: April.
1: A challenge was set to me on the spot by Sia, and it has to do with how healthy your heart is. We've got two men here in the studio with us, so I think it's only fair, Sia.
0: Yes.
1: We passed the challenge on.
0: You're still going to do it too.
1: I'm not a man today.
0: What you don't tell me what yesterday? I am.
1: Just from you don't ask those questions to people. It's 2026. You find out next what the challenge is.
0: Sia Nutella, New FM.

0: That one is called Handcut Boy. It is cutthroat mode for you, 27 minutes after 3. Sian Henry on the rush for you this afternoon. This week, we are wrapping it up, celebrating Men's Health Week.
1: Mm-hmm. Just a reminder to the men who are listening, or the women who are listening, to mm-hmm. remind the men in their life to go and get a checkup. Even if you're feeling 100%, just have any sort of checkup that you can get, whether it's a mental health checkup, a physical checkup,
0: spiritual checkup,
1: any sexual checkup, just any sort of checkup to make sure that you're 100%. You know what I mean? Well, no, that's important. They say you should go get a sexual checkup.
0: I know.
1: Because some of y'all just slanging things around like that and you don't know what's happening.
0: Don't say slanging like that.
1: Well, that's what they're doing. You need to go and get checked up.
0: Yes.
1: 100%, man.
0: But Men's Health Week, back in April, we had discovered on the internet where somewhere it said for men who can do 40 push-ups in one go, it actually means that you have reduced chances of heart disease. And at the time, we got Henry to try the challenge. Congratulations, you got 20 out of the 40. Yeah. And we said, you know what, we're going to revisit it, come around Men's Health Week. And here we are. But you know what, God's timing is great.
1: Mm-hmm.
0: Because some of you have just happened to pop in to say hello to us. We've got two of our other brothers in the studio. And so now I've got three of the men here in the New FM studio who I'm going to put the challenge to. Yeah. How many push-ups out of 40 can you guys... Oh, is your face all right? One looks like he's having a heart attack.
1: I will guarantee you right now, I don't think I'll be able to do 20 again.
0: Okay.
1: I think I would be doing less.
0: Okay, well, can we introduce to the listeners who we've got next to us?
1: Yeah, grab a microphone, please.
0: We've got Eroti.
1: From Digital.
2: Bula.
0: And we've also got sound guy Harry. Mm-hmm.
3: Also Bula.
1: Both voices that you are familiar with here on The Rush. Again, if you're going to sit here and eat my chocolate, and you're going to sit here and chit-chat, you might as well...
0: Shut up, boss lady, for your chocolate that we're all eating.
1: No, I paid for that.
0: Oh, did you?
1: Yes.
0: Oh, sorry. Oh,
3: thanks,
0: thank you.
3: Lady,
1: thank you very much.
0: Anywho, back to Men's Health Week, boss okay? Lady. So that's what we had learned, that if a guy can do 40 push-ups in one go, it apparently reduces your chances of heart disease.
1: You're right. Mm-hmm.
0: Mm-hmm. So who wants to go first? Or should we just get you guys to all go
1: all
0: together?
1: Do it together. Yeah, because it'll drag on.
0: Oh, how am I going to read videos? Yeah. Can you all come on this side, please?
3: No.
0: Because I need to get you all in the footage.
1: Fit. Oh. No,
0: I know you're all
1: fit.
0: Fat, but you... All right, so the boy-

0: things are all going to take to the floor. Now, honest, can you please come on the side? I can't actually see you guys.
1: That's fine if I'm not in the video. That's
0: fine. No, I need you in the video.
2: All right, come on. Yeah,
0: the microphone is on. Right. Okay, so for everybody listening, for Men's Health Week, we are wrapping it up. We are testing the boys. 40 push-ups in one go means that you do reduce your chances of heart disease for men.
1: So I don't even think I can count to 40.
0: That's all right. If you guys can do it in sync, even better, because then I can't count properly.
2: Keep in mind,
1: they're only going to be able to hear.
3: See you talking.
0: Sorry, I also just turned off your microphone, but all right.
2: Okay. Get on the floor! Jeez.
0: Everyone listening is like,
2: we're on a tight ship here.
0: What is going on there in the studio? Right.
1: You go there, Erotti. I'll go on this other side.
0: Henry, you're the one I need to see the most. That's
1: Erotti.
0: Okay.
1: The middle.
0: Yeah, ready? Okay, ladies and gentlemen, I'm just going to move back a little bit with my microphone.
1: Wait, just go our own pace.
0: Just go at your own pace. Ready? Okay, let's go.
1: Get down.
0: Get down, Henry. Now, ready?
1: Three,
0: hurry up.
1: Two, one.
0: Let's go. We've got one push-up. Oh, damn. He's going fast as... You know, I lost count because they're not going in sync. Are you guys counting your own push-ups? Okay, I'm pretty sure both are already at 10. Nice. One speeding up. All right, boys. I think, Henry, we've got winners today that's getting at 40.
2: Look at you guys go. Look at us go, I mean.
0: No, Henry's standing there eating his chocolate. Go, Harry. Nice, Harry. How many did you do?
1: 23.
0: 23. We've got 23. We've got Erotti still going. How many was Erotti?
1: 38.
0: You can't do the last two. It's only in one go. You had a rest. That doesn't count. So your last few are no reps. But congratulations, boys. Wow. 38 and one at 23. So there you go, brothers, for all of you guys listening in. Out of 40 push-ups.
2: You guys did amazing. I'm
0: one
2: so
0: go.
2: Proud of you.
0: Well done. I'm proud of you. What did he say? Oh, not safe for radio? Okay. Well, we won't repeat that then. But happy Men's Health Week. What's your last final message for the brothers, Henry?
4: Please go and get checked if you're feeling like, I don't need it. You do, because guess what? You don't, you're going to die.
0: Okay, you sound like you're dying right now. Ray J, one wish, it's new fam.
5: Damn, baby. I just don't understand what we went wrong. I gave it my heart.

0: Siviara Miara, it is here on the Beat of the Pacific. You're tuning in to The Rush with Sia and Henry. We're slowly all just catching our breath back again. Well, yes. Down to the three boys that we've had here in the studio. Henry as well as sound guy.
1: Harry.
0: And digital boy Eroti. Mm-hmm. You know, again, wrapping up Men's Health Week. And we learned earlier this year that if for men, if you can do 40 push-ups in one go, it just means you reduce your chances, of heart disease.
1: I wonder how many men out there can actually do 40 in a row. That's a lot.
0: That's a lot of push-ups.
1: I get to 20. I get to about 10. I'm like, oh my gosh.
0: You got to about 10, and then the boy said to me, how many can you do? And I said, not that much. And I was like, I'll try it after. And then they're like, yeah, I'm glad they left the room because I am not trying that. That's crazy.
1: Well, they did try to get out of it, and I think they were feeling a little self-conscious. I'm like, who cares? Mm. It's just our friends, The Rush. They're not going to judge you. No, we'll all laugh at you, but we're not going to judge. Yeah.
0: Guys, if you don't judge them, it's okay. We won't tell them. We've got Common Kings and Teddy Swims on Waves. If you've got a request, the request line is open. 466, do not forget. A little bit later as well, we've got Judge Sia coming through to judge what today's case is. This is Hori Shaw with It's a Good Day on UFM.

0: It's a brand new one from Teddy Swims, and it's called Mr. Know-It-All. 8 minutes away from 4 o'clock on The Rush.
1: You know, I've discovered one thing this week that school doesn't fully prepare you for. You know, you've heard us here on The Rush before. Henry and I have shared about how we think, man, if back in school we could have understood or studied a little bit more and be taught about financial literacy,
0: yeah,
1: we would understand and know better now as adults how to actually save. Because, you know, I am guilty of dipping into my savings just the other day.
2: Mm-hmm.
1: But I've discovered one thing that I wish we would be taught how to prepare for this after school. Now, mind you, here in Auckland City or here in Tāmaki Makaurau, as much as we are one of the... Well, are we the biggest city in New Zealand?
0: Yes.
1: As much as it is the biggest city in New Zealand, it's still quite small because at the end of the day, we all are actually connected. We all have many mutuals amongst ourselves. And I was scrolling the social media and when I saw this particular post, I thought, man, school doesn't prepare you for this. One, seeing your teachers outside of school when you've finished school. So the amount of times that I've gone out and seen quite a few of my high school teachers.
0: Really?
1: Yes. And then they're like, oh. And then, you know, this is me. Hi, miss. They're like, Sia, don't call me miss, yeah? You know, they're still very quite teacher mode, even though we're all a few drinks deep. And I'm just like, well, I don't know what to call you. They're like, call me by my first name. I'm like, I don't know what to call you by your first name.
0: Yeah,
1: that just feels
0: weird,
1: awkward as heck. But then last night, this is my second one that I think school doesn't prepare you for. And I guess a little bit of a trigger warning because it might make you guys a little bit sad, especially if you've recently lost a loved one. But I had just seen that my old high school had posted up that one of our teachers has passed away. Rest in peace to Mr. Thomas. I had him for classic study. I'm not going to lie, when I used to sit in that class, I didn't understand a damn thing when he was talking about the gods and goddesses and whatever. But honestly, he was just a great teacher. Great vibes, great energy. He knew exactly how to teach. And I just wish that school would kind of prepare for, hey, you know when you guys leave? You, the teachers that you have a lot of respect for, whatever, you're still going to see them out and about, but you're going to still feel some type of way once you see that. I guess I'm saying is I never really thought that, oh, my teachers are going to die too. Because
0: yeah.
1: Well, we look at them like, you're going to live forever and you're going to teach all the kids of the world.
0: Well, what I wish school did, or it just there was something that taught kids how to deal with
1: grief.
0: Just in general, like losing a teacher, losing a parent, losing, regardless of who you are in the world, you are at one point in time going to lose a parent.
1: Yeah.
0: That's unfortunately the way that it works. And they just don't ever teach you how to deal with that.
1: Maybe that is something hopefully that does get introduced, because you know here on The Rush we do our best and then all of a sudden we hear there's a school that's doing it and we're like, we love it.
0: Well, even just financially, how to prepare for the death of a loved one, because that's where the real trouble comes. I can deal with the crying, but the financial stuff I can't deal with.
1: If you're a Tongan listening, I tell you how to deal with it. Just make sandwiches. You don't have to make the big plates. that's the cheapest way. But that's the one thing I've discovered is that I wish, I guess you've put it well there, Henry, just how to really prepare school if we could help teach us to prepare for grief.
0: Yeah, man, because it's important, man. Mm. Otherwise, you're an adult, and again, it gets struck by you and you're rocking back and forth in the shower butt naked trying to figure everything out.
1: So don't do a Henry.
0: No.
1: Coming up after 4 p.m., we're having a look at what songs have you had on repeat this week, and we're also back with another episode of Judge Sia.
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And demons trying to kill me to beat it. And if you trying to play at Judas too, you can eat it. 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

0: with 4A. You're tuning into the Beat of the Pacific for your Friday afternoon with Sian Henry on The Rush. Right now, though, we have a look at what song have you had on repeat this week? Yes. And this has just come about because, you know, we here on The Rush, as much as we enjoy doing the mahi that we do, a lot of the time we just kind of zone out in our own cars.
1: Yep.
0: Bluetooth, whatever, right, another station maybe at times, and then we just zone out. But a lot of the times for me, Bluetooth, and I play a song over and over and over again until I'm just completely sick of it.
1: Yeah, no, me too. Absolutely.
0: Give it a hiding.
1: Yeah, and it's usually not even a new song.
0: It's old.
1: Like, I don't think, I can't even remember the last time I listened to like a, oh no, the Taylor Swift one last week. I got over that real fast.
0: It was, are you sure over it already?
1: Yeah, and that's the thing with music is like I'll listen to it for one car ride home just on repeat, probably never listen to it ever again.
0: I can't really get into that Taylor song.
1: It's only the nostalgia of Toy Story that I have for that song.
0: Is it otherwise the
1: greatest,
0: you wouldn't.
1: Yeah, is it the greatest song that was ever released? No, but it's something about it that makes me feel like a little kid again.
0: And that's why we want to know from you as well on the text line 466. What song have you had on repeat this week and why is it on repeat? Whose song are we going to play first, Henry, yours or mine?
1: Maybe that one that came through on the text line.
0: I'm not playing that one. You know who you are.
1: You know that's one of my favorite songs.
0: Well, we fight for, we all enjoy that song, but it's not.
1: Let's go with your one this week.
0: Okay, well, this week, the one that I have had, you know, again, I've had a really good week. Wednesday, I gave it about an 8 out of 10. And so one way is I like to just be really grateful for my week is I just like to play worship, praise music. But I guess the type that I listen to is probably different from what other people listen to. And this one, her name is Demeter Joe. I think it's AI, but I've been listening to this and it's called Let the Church Say Amen.

0: And that's a song I have been listening to on repeat this week, just to give my praises and my thanks to the Lord above.
1: The song that I've been obsessed with this week is a song that I used to be obsessed with when it first came out in 2014. You know, we're currently in the FIFA World Cup series at the moment.
0: Yes, we've discovered Maduka.
1: This song was for the FIFA World Cup in 2014. So it has some soccer flair to it. For some reason, it used to play. If you've ever worked in retail, there were certain songs that we had to play. We would get sent CDs by the head office that was just the songs we had to play in the store. This was one of the songs, and I ended up listening to it so much that I can sing it word for word. It's in Spanish. The song is Wizen by Jennifer Lopez. The song is called Adrenalina by Wizen, Jennifer Lopez, and Ricky Martin. Take a listen.

0: Yeah, never heard of it.
1: Oh, it still makes my toes tap and my knees knock. Oh.
0: I've honestly never heard of that song. But that's also when I wasn't into soccer, as we now know this week.
1: Now that you are
0: I'm into supporting
1: soccer.
0: The Nigerian team, I'm into soccer now. But we have actually on the text line as well, what song have you been listening to and why? This particular one has come through, and I think this is one we can all get behind because it's a classic. Mm-hmm. Why did you laugh?
1: I didn't.
0: Oh, anyway, somebody here said this song happened to just come up on one of their playlists while they were out training at the gym. So they've just had it on repeat. And this is what they have had. It's SWV with Week. It's 14 minutes after 4 here on UFM.

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1: Coming up next, Judge Sierra is in the house. Ladies and gentlemen, put your best clothes on because Quarter's in session next.
0: Not nearly far right now, featuring Sassy and Drumwise, Our Love. It's here on UFM.

0: Lord Spishall. You're tuning in to The Rush with Sia and Henry.
1: Ladies and gentlemen, please rise. Judge Sia is in the house.
0: Order in the court. Oh, she's gentle today.
1: Yeah, she's order in the court. If you have been listening, we have flipped the script up a little bit. Judge Sia is now an experienced judge. Mm-hmm. She has judged many a cases.
0: That's right.
1: So what I've decided we'll do is we'll test her judginess to see whether or not she can figure out, alongside her

0: jury, aka you lot listening in right now, to figure out what a judge around the world has ruled on a specific case. Are you ready for the case today?
1: Yes, sir.
0: It goes as follows. A hotel guest in Texas, the United States of America, was seriously injured when the toilet in his room suddenly exploded underneath him. He sued the hotel, arguing that toilets shouldn't explode and the hotel should be responsible. The hotel argued they had no idea there was going to be anything wrong with the toilet and had never received any complaints about it. The hotel guest said, "Well, unfortunately, due to the explosion, I have internal damage."
1: That sounds painful.
0: Not only did the toilet water make its way back up inside him, but so did his business he had left in the toilet. The explosion was so heavy that the toilet bowl shattered everywhere and things went where they shouldn't have gone.
1: Damn, where did he eat before he went to the toilet?
0: So he sued the hotel saying, "Toilets aren't supposed to do that. You are responsible. I want some money. I need you to pay me and pay for my medical bills."
1: Okay.
0: What did the judge rule? As per usual, I have got a multi-choice answers for you. Option A, the hotel must pay because it owns the room. B, the hotel is only responsible if it knew or should have known the toilet was dangerous. Option C, the toilet manufacturer is automatically responsible. D, nobody is responsible because it was a freak accident. Those are your four options. Which way do you think the judge ruled?
1: You know, I'm trying to think back to last week's case, right? And then we were trying, the jury and I were trying to use our common sense. And then when you told us what the actual answer was, we're like, damn, we're absolutely wrong. And then we found out it was happening in the United States of America. So I feel like this might be one of those cases again where I won't think what the comment, what I think the answer might be, what is the answer. But I am going to need the jury's help, Henry.
0: Okay, so 466 on the text line. Here is the case. A hotel guest in Texas was seriously injured when the toilet in his room suddenly exploded underneath him. He sued the hotel, saying that toilets shouldn't explode and the hotel should be responsible. What did the judge rule? Here are your four options. Option A, the hotel must pay because it owns the room. Option B, the hotel is only responsible if it knew or should have known the toilet was dangerous. Option C, the toilet manufacturer is automatically responsible. Or option D, nobody is responsible because it was a freak accident. What did the judge rule?
1: Yep. So, jury, let me know on the text line 466. This is a, because there's obviously going to be T's and C's when you book a hotel room, whatever they are for that hotel. And, you know, a toilet, we know, when you use the bathroom, when you do flush it or you go there, the business should be going downwards, not upwards. But we'll see what the text lines say from the jury. 466, and we'll be back next with Judge Sia right after this LAB track. Yes, I do. It's here on UFM.

0: Friday for you. Friday afternoon right now. We're getting into...
1: Judge C is in the house. Ladies and gentlemen, please rise. Your Honor.
0: Order in the court. Order in the court.
1: We have given you the case. It is your job, Judge Sia, alongside your jurors,
0: yes,
1: to figure out what the judge from the United States of America ruled in the specific case. If you missed it, here is the case. There was a hotel guest in Texas who was seriously injured when the toilet in his room suddenly exploded underneath him. He sued the toilet, arguing that toilets shouldn't explode and the hotel should be responsible given the fact that the toilet bowl shattered. Not only did the business in the toilet bowl, but shards of the porcelain make its way inside this man. The hotel argued they had no idea there was anything wrong with the toilet and had never received any complaints about it. So we asked you, what did the judge rule?
0: Yes, and that's why we had to throw it out to the jury on 466 because I don't know.
1: Yeah.
0: And you know, Henry, again, I'm putting on my... I'm going to try and think like an American judge hat.
1: Yes.
0: Because a lot of these cases, it wasn't the sensible answer that has been the final decision. My team and I leaning more towards D.
1: Okay.
0: Well, it was no one's fault because at the end of the day, it really wasn't anyone's fault. We did not know that everything was going to go up instead of going down. And have a feeling that maybe, just maybe, it could be... Was it option... Read me option C again, please.
1: Option C was the toilet manufacturer is automatically responsible.
0: It must have been B, the man's fault, A.
1: No. There was no option of the man being at fault here because it was his bum that was shattered. He sued the hotel. So here is the options again. Option A, the hotel must pay him because, well, they own the room, therefore owning the toilet. Option B, the hotel is only responsible if it can be proven that they knew the toilet was faulty. Option C, the toilet manufacturer is automatically responsible because they made the toilet. Option D, nobody is responsible because of a freak accident and nobody received any money.
0: So with the jury, we're thinking it's about at D, but I also could fall somewhere between B and C. The hotel knew, but they're going to try and put the blame on the manufacturer because it's still under warranty.
1: Yeah.
0: But we're going to stick with D.
1: Okay, you're
0: going
1: to lock in the D?
0: We're going to have to lock that in.
1: Okay, well, what this particular judge ruled... Ladies and gentlemen, was, in fact, option B.
0: Oh, for crying out loud.
1: The judge ruled the hotel was not liable. The guest needed to prove that the hotel knew or should have reasonably known that the toilet was defective and faulty. Since there was no evidence of that, the hotel wasn't held responsible and the man left empty-handed.
0: Evidence is everything, isn't it?
1: Unfortunately, Judge Sia, that is two cases in a row now.
0: That's
1: all right. Unfortunately got wrong.
0: That's okay.
1: Our legal system is failing. But that's all right. You can try again.
0: Internationally, the legal system's failing. But thank you to the jury. We did our best. That is Judge Sia for this week. We'll be back again with it next week. We're getting right back on into the music. Lauryn Hill, it's Old School Throwback. Everything is everything on you.

0: that are star here at UFM. A little away from 5 p.m. it is The Rush with Sarah and Henry.
1: And you heard it right there, a little away from 5, which means the last hour of the show is coming up. Last hour of the working week for us here on The Rush. So that means if you've got any requests, you've got about an hour-ish, text 466, let us know what you want to hear. Kako osipe anima. How skilled are you? Start noting down what skills you have, and we'll let you know why we need that after 5. We're back into the music with the request, Kitty Docs, New FM.
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6: 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Good news. The starting age for the National Power Screening Program has dropped from 60 to 58 years old. 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
11: Hey, are you cycling this weekend?
12: Yeah, heading out tomorrow.
11: Okay, remember to have a hmm.
12: Eh?
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12: Yeah, those tomatoes were like volleyballs. 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
13: 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Find out more at acc.go.nz.

0: Ni Sabulavinaka Nayatangu o Atitahi Portaka News. This is your news at 5 p.m. A Cook Islands advocate for oceans has condemned US Donald Trump's decision to open up protected Pacific waters to commercial fishing to boost America's fishing sector. The move affects the Papahānau Mokuakea Marine National Monument around Hawaii, the island's unit of the Mariana Trench Marine National Monument, and the Rose Atoll Marine National Monument near American Samoa. While leaders in the Northern Mariana Islands welcomed the decision, conservation advocates warn it could weaken protections for some of the Pacific's most culturally and environmentally significant waters. Louisa Castledean says Trump's decision reverses years and generations of work done to safeguard our oceans.
1: We are in dangerous waters with movements like this. It's exactly the concern that we as Indigenous peoples of the ocean have been concerned about. And to see years and generations of work built up to build those projections come down in one night speaks about the vulnerability, the volatility, the geopolitical pressures on our region.
0: Climate activist and iwi leader Mike Smith has requested the United Nations intervene urgently before legislation is introduced preventing companies from being sued over damage caused by greenhouse gas emissions. Smith, along with the National Iwi Chairs Forum, Pō Tikanga, Climate Clinic Aotearoa and Lawyers for Climate Action, have jointly filed a complaint to the UN Special Rapporteur on Climate Change and Human Rights. It comes after RNZ reported Smith accused the government of a coordinated campaign of secret lobbying following the court-ordered release of previously undisclosed documents. Prime Minister Christopher Luxon has since announced an investigation by the Department of Internal Affairs, and the Ombudsman has an investigation underway. The chief victims advisor is calling out Oranga Tamariki for not sending social workers to critical meetings for keeping abused children from harm. Money first complained to the Children's Ministry last year about non-attendance at meetings where she, OT, police, health and education agencies made plans to safeguard children, specific children. Ruth Money says it is infuriating and a threat to children's lives. She says any agency not engaging in multi-agency responses to family violence when needed is of concern.
2: I think it is devastating for the community and children at risk that Oranga Tamariki are not at the table having these discussions around the risk planning. It literally can be a risk to life.
0: Meanwhile, a children's advocate is urging Oranga Tamariki to sort out issues that are leading to them missing critical meetings aimed at protecting at-risk children. Safeguarding Children Chief Executive Willow Duffy says the meetings provide an opportunity to prevent harm to the child involved, and Oranga Tamariki needed to put more focus into prevention. Duffy says children only get one childhood and they cannot wait for a system to change. Tomorrow night's Hurricanes versus Chiefs game at Henry Stadium sold out in 15 minutes yesterday morning, and Wellington City Council's Chief Economic Engagement Officer, Anna Calver, says about 17,000 tickets were sold to Wellingtonians and the rest of the crowd is coming from out of town. She says businesses will get a boost and shops, bars and restaurants are expected to be brimming throughout Saturday. Mayor Andrew Little says the Hurricanes campaign has been a bright spot in a tough few months for the city.
3: It's been a really bright spot for Wellington City, a city that's had a pretty tough start to the year. And this has been just a great sort of fillip to us all, and I think we're all looking for a great result on Saturday night.
0: That is your news. For more Pacific news and sports, go to pmn.co.nz.

0: Fall Out. That one is called All Over Again, featuring Staliano. 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
1: I see a badass mother who don't take no crap of nobody.
2: The Rush with Sia and Henry.
0: We've officially entered into the last hour of the show with Sia and Henry up until home time and the weekend. So just hold on tight, Henry. We're almost there.
3: We've almost made it.
0: I can already see you. You're like mentally in your car on the road.
3: Yeah, my eye is twitching. That's how excited I am to
0: Left or right eye?
3: My right eye. That's how excited I am to be like on the way home.
0: That means something bad luck.
3: Oh no.
0: Or is that the left eye?
3: I don't know. Is that really a thing? Because I know they say when the ears are burning, someone's talking about you.
0: Because I think, oh, see, now my eye hasn't twitched in ages, but I think left is bad side in our culture.
3: Oh, so the right side
0: is good?
3: I don't
0: even know if it's in our culture or just my family if somebody made that up. Let me ask ChatGPT. Okay. What does it mean when the right eye constantly twitches?
3: Yeah, it's like pulsating.
0: Twitches.
3: Maybe tired.
0: Maybe you didn't taffy this morning.
3: Yeah. Overworked.
0: It says a constant twitching or pulsing of the right eye is usually caused by eyelid muscle spasms.
3: Oh.
0: Triggers can include stress or anxiety, fatigue or lack of sleep, too much caffeine. You definitely had a lot of caffeine this week. Eye strain from screens, reading or poor vision correction, dry or irritated eyes, and alcohol consumption for some people.
3: Damn, I was hoping it was something like the lotto. I'm going to win the lotto or something.
0: Nah, but you probably, it says you just need to like get adequate sleep and all that stuff. Yeah. Speaking of, I know there's not eye strain, but I didn't realize how many people that I know have really bad eyesight.
3: Mine is getting bad and it's terrifying me.
0: See, but I think for you and I, we get scared of it just because of how much we look at the screens and stuff for the work that we do. Yeah. I went for a walk last night with some of my girlfriends and then I was like, oh my gosh, guys, mind you, this is like going up to 7 p.m. So it's already, you know, it's dark, it's cold. And I said, oh, look at those guys. They're going to go do Wakaama in the cold. And they're like, where? And I said, right there, they're walking on the road. There's like six people pushing, like walking off the massive Wakaama vaka. They couldn't even see him. And I said, guys, they're right there. And they said, all three of them together. I said, no, I've got bad eyes. And I said, oh my God, I've come with old people.
3: Mm-hmm. I was excited this week to wear my blue light glasses because I haven't worn them in ages.
0: Mm-hmm.
3: Somebody said, blue light glasses don't do anything. I said, oh. They said, you need yellow or orange light.
0: Is that who I thought it was?
3: Yes. I said, oh, damn it. I got so excited thinking my eyes were going to be protected, but apparently you need orange or yellow.
0: I mean,
3: light.
0: It still does something, but I've been told the same by the exact same person, I think, which is why I've neglected my blue light, but I should wear them. I paid $50 for them.
3: Yeah. Well, mine were free.
0: You didn't pay for them.
3: Somebody left them and I took them.
0: You're smarter. We're getting back into the music right now. We've got Standard, Joy Enriquez, Flow Rider in the mix. If you've got a song request, 466 on text line. It's the last hour of The Rush. This one here, DJ Khaled. Wild Thoughts on your film.

0: Just tell me how you feel. Released in 2001.
1: Oh, wow.
0: What a major throwback. I know. I asked Henry before we finished the song. Guess. And he got it. Correct, Amando. It's new film.
1: Maybe that's a skill that I have. But I'm trying to find out what skill you have. Up next, we're talking about how skilled you really are.
0: Right now, this is Keep Us Standard. It's the Boys of Standard on New FM.
2: Yo, who speaks?
3: What's good, Uso?
2: Nah, same old Uso. Just kicking back, eh? Just been thinking about our people a lot lately, you know?
3: Word, Uso. I know what you mean, but you know what?
2: Yo.
3: We just got to take a back.

0: Tropic Thunder. That one is called Haina Os Eumlaulum. I completely said that wrong. I've butchered. I'm so sorry. I'm going to try again. Haina Os Malumla. It's a new film.
1: What song is that?
0: Tropic Thunder. I can't actually tell. You know what? I'd be lying if I said I knew what Pacifica language it is, but I don't.
1: We're asking you right now, what skills do you have? Everybody in the year 2026, I guess, is trying to find a side hustle, right?
0: Yeah.
1: Everybody's trying to make a little bit of extra money because times are tough.
0: 9 to 5.
1: Yeah, times are tough and people just want to be financially free and make some good, decent cash, right? And one of the ways to do that is start a side hustle. I was listening to a snippet of a podcast this morning and they were talking about what can you monetize right now? What skill do you have right now where you don't have to go and learn the trade, learn the skill? You already have the skill to monetize it right now. And they were listing off theirs. And as I was listening to it, I was twiddling my thumbs, getting a little bit like, uh-oh. As they kept talking, I said, I don't know if I have any skills right now that I could monetize apart from my sex appeal.
0: Oh my gosh.
1: But they were listing.
0: You can monetize it on OnlyFans.
1: But everyone was listing it within this conversation. They were listing all their skills that they have right now. Like one of them said, I can crochet. So I could probably just crochet a whole bunch of winter clothes, sell it off, make some money. Another person said, I'm great at cooking. I could probably go to a market and sell my baked goods. They went on and on and on. I said, oh no. Henry, you don't have anything that you could do right now that'll make money or that people would be interested in buying.
0: Okay.
1: Do you have a skill that where you don't have to go and learn anything, where you don't have to do anything, you already have the information that you could do right now that would make you money?
0: Yes, I can make your kids listen.
1: What? Okay. Violence.
0: No, not violence. Like, yeah, I can babysit. Mm-hmm. Is that a skill?
1: Yeah, of course that's a skill. I don't know if I have a skill apart from sitting here and talking.
0: No, Henry, you do have a skill. And you know what yours could be?
1: What?
0: You could work for like Uber Eats or something like that because you're a runner.
1: Yeah.
0: So because if you want to save petrol and you want to just do short distances, you can do that and deliver food.
1: What I've already had a business idea.
0: What?
1: I'll go to the food courts. You know how sometimes the food court's packed and you need to fight for a table? You sit at the table, you go get your table, I'll run and get your food.
0: I got it on lock.
1: Or I'll secure your table while you get the food.
0: I actually like that.
1: Nobody steal that idea, please. You know, there's many times that we've given ideas away here on The Rush.
0: What about you do that for the car park? But you do it at the car park at Costco, since you're a Westie.
1: And I'll just park my car there until you get there.
0: No, you just go stand there.
1: No, because that's how fights happen.
0: But you're not a fighter.
1: I'm a fighter, yes. A father, no.
0: You could MC.
1: I could, but
0: you won't.
1: I mean, truthfully, and I know it's part of our gig.
0: No,
1: I don't enjoy it.
0: I know what you can do.
1: Sing for people?
0: No, please don't. But that's really going to get you in a fight. But you can start a hire a boyfriend for a day business.
1: Okay.
0: See, because in that way you only see that person once and once only.
1: Yeah, but what happens after the date's over?
0: You got your money.
1: Oh.
0: Well, you want more? Then you charge more for that.
1: A little bit more. Make it both worth our while.
0: Then you charge a little bit more for your

0: 466 on the text line. What is a skill that you have right now that you could sell to people? We'll see what the rush finders are, and maybe we can steal some of those ones.
1: All right. Right now, though, this steal is crazy. Flo Rida, I don't like it. I love it. It's here on your fin.

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Still Mangles.

0: Fredo Fijian Burner Boy. That one is called Birthday. It's the Beatles Pacific. Sidebar, do you know what it means when the kids say birthday?
1: Oh, no. Young? Old?
0: Okay, you're showing that you're
1: what does it mean?
0: But it is New FM with Sian Henry.
1: No, we're not going to move on until you tell me what that means. It's going to drive me crazy.
0: You know, I actually forgot what it means. I just got a taught last night. I even got taught Saibao.
1: Oh, what does
0: like
1: that
0: all
1: mean?
0: The new current lingo that's going around. I was like,
1: oh, I know what Saibao is.
0: Yep.
1: Mm-hmm.
0: But I think birthday means it's like, it's your day.
1: Oh.
0: It's your, like, it's your birthday. Get it? Like, it's your, you're the person it's about type thing.
1: Oh, main character.
0: Yeah.
1: Oh, okay.
0: Yeah.
1: Okay.
0: There you go.
1: Nice. If you are just tuning in, we're asking you, what skill do you have right now that you could monetize? You don't have to go out and learn anything. You don't have to gain a new skill. It's something that you already know how to do. I was watching a podcast this morning and they were talking about trying to get financial freedom and all the side hustles that people need to have in order to just survive in the world that we live in. And they were listing all their skills that they have right now that they could probably sell and make some money. And as they were listing theirs, I was in my head panicking because I don't think I have any skill that I could monetize. Like, I don't have anything that I could sell to somebody right now. I don't have any business ideas that, I mean, I've got a million business ideas.
0: You've got heaps of business ideas.
1: And they're all great ideas. It's just I don't have, one, the money, two, the resources, or three, the care to make them happen, right?
0: So we're going to help our friends make it happen.
1: So we're asking you, 466 on the text line, what is a skill that you have right now that you could probably monetize? Get some money. Somebody said, I can build IKEA furniture instantly.
0: That's a lie.
1: I have never bought anything from IKEA.
0: Because it's all flat pack. Is that what you call it? When it's all packed flat in the pack?
1: Yes. But how does that, how do you build it? Does it come with screws or do you need to get
0: hammers? Yeah, no, it comes with all the screws. As long as you've got the tools at home, like your hammer, your screwdrivers, all of that, you've just got to piece it together. But I guess this person's just really good at putting it together. But in an instant is a lie. Because it just means it's going to come out of the box. Whoop. That's what it means to me.
1: The semantics of your wording is what she's
0: giving false advertising to me. Yeah.
1: Somebody said, I know how to use spreadsheets and Excel.
0: I'm sorry, are people still using that? I don't know.
1: I mentioned the accountants and the people.
0: That person's good with numbers.
1: Well, see, but that's a skill. You can create a course on that.
0: You can?
1: Yeah, of course you can. You create a course, people subscribe to it. See, there's money rolling in because you're teaching people how to use.
0: Okay, here's the course idea for somebody I would like to sign up for, how to use Canva.
1: Okay.
0: Because I'm getting really tired of everybody AIing all their damn flyers. Stop it. It's ugly.
1: Yeah, they're all starting to look the same, eh? All
0: starting
1: the same.
0: To look the same. They all look the same from the get-go.
1: Somebody said, I can untangle any wire. Is that a skill that
0: I've
1: somebody
0: got some
1: needs?
0: Wires to untangle. So they're a therapist.
1: Yeah. Somebody said, I can fix your grammar. I can spot a typo. That's a skill that I'm willing to sell.
0: I feel like they're coming from my English. Is that your friend that's texting?
1: No. See, but that is a good idea. And, you know, people get weary about AI doing everything now. If you write out your emails, you send them to this person, they make them a little bit more professional. They fix the grammar.
0: I guess it just depends. Will they be working on, like, I'm open from this time to that time, or I'm available to 24/7? Because what if it's someone like me, you know, I'm always constantly asking to, like, have my grammar that corrected. I always ask Henry.
1: It has to be 24/7 if you're going to do that, because, you know, people are usually up late at night doing their emails or trying to do something. So you would have to.
0: That's actually a really great one. I would utilize that.
1: See, another business idea. Damn it, Henry, stop giving ideas away. Somebody said, I can finish anybody's leftovers.
0: Okay. You know what? We're all big bags here on the rush, but that's disgusting.
1: You wouldn't eat somebody's leftovers?
0: No.
1: No, not a stranger's, even though I have been known to do that. But you've never done that in the fattest of your fats?
0: No.
1: You've never seen the people just leave the table and you didn't eat all those chips, so you reach over and grab
0: them? No.
1: You've never done that?
0: No.
1: You're not as fat as I thought you were. You've never done that ever?
0: No. If I don't know, not, I don't know them.
1: Oh.
0: You don't know if they brush their teeth. You don't know if they've got, like, some sort of STD in their mouth or whatever. Then there's germs left behind.
1: Can't catch what you've already got.
0: You're absolutely wild. Thank you, Tim, right there for your feedback right now. We're getting back into the music. When we return, we are signing out for the 90 last minute request. 466 on the text line. Back into the music. It's New FM. Sure, you know, you look kind of

0: wrapping it up with the Drake. It's his latest one called Shebang.
1: The Rush with Sia and Henry.
2: Man, woman, dog and cat. Meow. It's time for you to pat your back.
0: If I can reach it.
2: Because we've done it. We did it. Hip hip hooray. Now let me see you. Give me your pay.
0: Oh, I like that one.
2: It's time for us to go home. Thank you for being with us this week, ladies and gentlemen. It is officially time for us to clock off for the week. Oh my lord, this week has dragged on, man.
0: See, for you it has, for me it has not dragged on. Again, remember midweek check-in with Monica from our new daily?
2: Yeah.
0: She's like, out of 10, I said, man, I'm sitting at an 8 and I absolutely loved it.
2: Sia,
0: sorry.
2: Sia, I'm not going to finish the sentence because chocolate is here.
0: Like I said earlier, now pitch and peak, right? Like this week, failed the liquid fasting.
2: Yeah.
0: And I've just been a little fatty I have. Yeah. I've eaten a whole block of Almond Gold to myself.
2: Yeah, you're
0: so what it is, if you would like to sponsor my diabetes behavior...
2: I will say one thing. Whittaker's at the moment is cheaper than Cadbury, and I said I never thought I'd see the day.
0: And you know what? I went to, you know that blue supermarket that's quite Super Value or whatever it's called? Is it called Super Value?
2: I'm not sure.
0: Their Whittaker's was $6.50 last night.
2: Yeah, that's a bargain.
0: So I bought another one.
2: Cheapest chips, man. I hope you enjoy your weekend. DJ El Goody is coming in next. If you've missed anything, check out the Rush Rewind. It's up on Spotify. New FM The Rush on Instagram.
0: Much G up this weekend?
2: No. I'm locking
0: you gonna
2: myself
0: stay
2: away.
0: Inside?
2: Yeah.
0: Are you sure?
2: Yep.
0: You're not going to come back with a story that you... Don't text me
2: with any tickets to nowhere. What do you got planned?
0: Nothing. Just got rehearsals the whole weekend.
2: Nice.
0: Oh, no, I don't have rehearsals the whole weekend. I got rehearsals tonight.
2: Mm-hmm.
0: Clean the house tomorrow. Mop the walls.
2: Yeah.
0: Sorry, I'm already eating chocolate.
2: You have a safe weekend. We'll catch you on Monday, eh?
0: Later, bye.
3: Hello?
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3: Honestly? 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

0: Sabula Vinaka, Nayatangu o Atitahi Potaga News. This is your news at 6 p.m. A record 55 Pacific medical graduates are stepping into New Zealand's health system this year, joining 531 new doctors beginning their first year of practice across the motu. Among the Pacific medical graduates are Emeline Mafi and Nisi Ahuatu, who have been assigned to Middlemore Hospital in South Auckland. They say cultural connection can make a real difference in how patients share what they're going through.
1: Absolutely. I see it every day.
2: Some patients get really, really emotional and they just start breaking down. I feel like they're more responsive to us. I guess growing up in Pacific families, we're aware of cultural boundaries, how to respect our elderly and talk to them in a way that is respectful.
0: Prime Minister Christopher Luxon says the $40 million expansion of Christchurch Airport's freight capacity will help to unlock more economic growth in the South Island. The airport has doubled its freight handling capability, with up to 8 cargo planes now able to park at any one time. The freight apron was now bigger than 6 rugby fields and contained enough concrete to fill 35 Boeing 767s. Luxon, who formally opened the apron at a ceremony yesterday morning, said the South Island had massive economic momentum and was leading New Zealand out of its downturn. The economy was expected to have started the new year with the strongest growth in a year, but it has been hard hit by the US-Israel war with Iran. Gross domestic product, GDP, the broad measure of economic growth, is expected to have grown about 0.9% in the 3 months ended March, for an annual rate of about 1%. Data released yesterday may be slightly affected by the start of the Middle East conflict, but the major impact will be in the quarter just ending. Kiwi Bank economist Alexandra Tursu says the outlook for growth ahead has materially darkened as the shock to oil prices has major downside risks to global and Kiwi growth. BNZ senior economist Doug Steele said many parts of the economy had been showing solid signs at the start of the year. There are concerns Pacific Voices could be lost if the Ministry for Pacific Peoples is merged into other government agencies. Former Minister for Pacific Peoples, Aupito William Seal, says the ministry started out as part of Te Puni Kōkiri, but the surge in Pacific populations prompted a shift in focus and a move to a standalone ministry. He says the ministry responded to the needs of Pacific people on many different fronts.
3: We were a small ministry trying to cover policy of a whole range of organisations. Our interest isn't just language and culture, it's economic development, it's education, it's business. What I did was to ensure the ministry moved away from being a policy development agency, but it also needed to deliver.
0: To sports, Auckland FC coach Steve Corica is walking away from the club less than a month after leading them to an A-League championship title in just their second season to take up a job in Japan. Auckland FC co-owner Anna Mowbray thanked Corica, saying the Australian coach is heading to Yokohama F Marinos, one of the most successful clubs in Japan's top flight league. She says Corica built a winning culture, earned the respect of every player, and delivered the premiership and the A-League Championship in just 2 seasons. That is your news. For more Pacific news and sports, go to
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1: I need you to be my peace, my safe space. 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With you by my side, no need to medicate. 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Can you love?

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1: I need you to be my peace, my safe space. 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
1: 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Now she said she wanna come over, yeah, but I don't want no love.

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1: 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Big Brooklyn. Ha ha. Big YO, what's up?